0: like it's from Full House.
1: Yeah.
0: I like
1: Wait,
0: it.
1: A little bit more. Place
0: to vacation. Great voice. Slot machines
1: in the bus station. Here we go. On my first time in
0: Puerto Rico. Yeah.
1: So great. It's like the first time you hear it, it feels like a nostalgia hit. Like
0: it
1: you
0: feels
1: already
0: like
1: know it.
0: Full House.
1: It actually, that's
0: it's
1: probably
0: a bit
1: what
0: Full House. I'm seeing Uncle Jesse.
1: Maybe that's what it feels.

0: Jonesy
1: and Amanda.
2: Catch up on the Jonesy and Amanda podcast. Download the free iHeart app.